0: Those affected by the disaster. The federal government is expected to release details of its new immigration policy next month. The Australian reports new restrictions would be placed on international students and their family members under the plan. Meta, the parent company of Facebook and Instagram, has agreed to a $24 billion settlement over claims brought by 47 US states that its platforms harmed children. The deal requires Meta to introduce certain rules for teenage users, including daily limits and nighttime blocks. Australians with gynaecological cancer are being encouraged to share their experience with uni students in a bid to shape the next generation of healthcare professionals. CEO of the oncology group, Caitlin Francis, says it will help the 19 women diagnosed every day.
1: Hearing about people who've lived with those experiences really helps bring the learning to life. They help future doctors, nurses and other healthcare professionals understand not just the disease, but the person behind the diagnosis and the impact that cancer can have on every part of their life.
0: And it seems Australians are returning to overseas long-haul travel after a bumpy couple of months following the war in the Middle East. This comes as data from Flight Centre shows a spike in lucky travellers happily booking flights to the US, UK and Europe. To sport, a new Essendon coach, Mark McVeigh, says the Bombers will get in the ring pretty aggressively for Toby Green if the star forward decides to leave GWS. McVeigh has confirmed he'll catch up with Green this week with the Giants skipper in Melbourne to meet with Geelong officials as he weighs up his future. Richmond defender Caleb Smith and key forward Liam Fawcett have not been offered contracts for next season. The Pies are preparing to take on the Bulldogs in Friday night's wild card clash at the MCG. And Alex Di Minora has been named to lead the Davis Cup team against Poland in Brisbane next month.
2: Smooth weather.
0: Partly cloudy with light winds about today, heading for tops of 16 degrees. A shower or two tomorrow with a high of 15. And partly cloudy with the chance of a shower on Saturday and 15 degrees. And that's the latest on Smooth 91.5.
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4: 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Hello to everybody at Paddle Victoria and Temple Stowe. G'day, Sandra. Thanks for having Smooth on. This is your feel-good work day. G'day, it's Ty Frost.

0: So much talent. Michael Jackson, want to be starting something at Smooth FM's Feel Good Work Day. Thank you very much for being here. G'day, it's Ty. Are you going to get into some spring cleaning a little early this weekend? You can, and we can provide a fantastic soundtrack for that. Melissa Doyle, Richard Wilkins, David Campbell, they will be here playing your feel-good music and heaps of it too. Nice to be able to sort cupboards to that kind of thing. Richard Marks takes us back to the Feel Good Workday tunes next at Smooth FM.
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0: It's definitely a feel-good work day here at Smooth 91.5 with Dua Lipa. Don't start now. Hello, it's Ty. I know Mike Purso is very excited about his walking tour, which is coming up. 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And along the way, got to grab a coffee and some sweet treats as well. You want that and the best songs to kick off tomorrow? 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
16: 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This is how we spring. The Spring Racing Carnival from 29 August to 29 November. Crews are attending a crash in Dandenong South, Greens Road westbound at Aldis Road, between Hammond Road and East Link. Give it a miss and take the Dandenong Bypass. Level crossing works not too far away in Dandenong. Cheltenham Road closed between Foster Street and Hammond Road. Your best bet there also happens to be the Dandenong Bypass. Clear for the likes of the Westgate, the Monash and the Tulla. 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And that's the latest traffic on Smooth 91.5.
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17: Good morning, I'm Maham Kashani. The PM is extending his deepest sympathies to those affected by deadly flash flooding, which has hit the border of Nepal and Tibet. Footage shows villages, roads and buildings being swept away by muddy water in the Himalayan border region. More than 150 people are dead and hundreds more are unaccounted for, including 34 Australians. The Himalayan Guiding Australia Group's Sean Pierce says the areas affected are popular with tourists from around the world.
18: I've got staff there I'm trying to locate, but it's not surprising to have a lot of Australians there, particularly the main village, Sobri Beezy, was the main village at which people depart to go on the Langtang trek.
17: The Albanese government will cut Australia's annual refugee intake by a third. It's understood the government will reduce the current annual refugee quota next financial year. The reduction isn't part of the immigration overhaul being considered by Cabinet, but is part of the government's overall strategy to cut net overseas migration. Meta, which owns Facebook and Instagram, has agreed to restrict American teenagers' use of its platforms as part of a $24 billion settlement with US states that accused it of harming children. While denying wrongdoing, Meta says it will introduce stronger age verification measures and daily usage limits. And English actor Tim Curry, best known for starring in film musical The Rocky Horror Picture Show, has died at the age of 80. Curry was also known for his roles in Annie and Home Alone 2. His cause of death isn't yet known, but he suffered health concerns following a stroke in 2012. Updating sport. GWS is exploring a trade for Bulldogs ruckman Tim English to fill the void left by Kieran Briggs' departure. It's understood the Giants will gauge English's interest in a move, which could require multiple first-round draft picks to satisfy the Dogs in a trade. Captain Toby Green is also considering his future as Geelong and Essendon seek his signature as an unrestricted free agent. And Mitch Starc has overtaken Jaspreet Bumrah as the best test bowler in the world on the International Cricket Council's rankings.
15: Smooth weather.
17: 16 and mostly sunny. A few showers tomorrow. 15, partly cloudy Saturday, overcast Sunday. And that's the latest on Smooth 91.5.
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0: I got many more feel-good songs to get on for you. G'day, it's Ty Frost as we head towards lunch. And if you need an excuse to grab a burger, it is National Burger Day today. I don't need any more convincing than that. Let me take you back to the music. This is beautiful. Vanessa Carlton, 1,000 Miles.

0: Savage Garden, I Want You. It's Smooth 91.5. More music and less talk. Hello, it's Ty Frost. I know I mentioned that it's National Burger Day, but I found something else to do with food. I think I might be really wanting midday to come along. Chicken Nugget Festival. You love a chicken nugget? That's at Welcome to Thornbury on Saturday from midday. Yum. Let's get to lunch. I got Queen for you next. Another One Bites the Dust at Smooth 91.5.
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0: 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Hello, it's Ty Frost. There we go. That's the morning done and dusted. Hope you can stay with me for the afternoon. And I've got some huge news that I'm allowed to reveal in a few minutes. Can't wait to share that with you. Stick with me. This is Smooth.
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15: 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There's works underway on the Tullahoura Freeway Citybound before Mickleham Road. They're in the left-hand lane with speed back to 40. Also a crash to watch out for in Wheelers Hill on Springvale Road southbound before the Monash Freeway. Tram works continue in Brunswick. Sydney Road has been closed off in both directions between Moreland Road and Albion Street. Use Melville Road instead. Also works in Dandenong. Cheltenham Road closed between Foster Street and Hammond Road. Take the Dandenong Bypass. 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And that's the latest traffic on Smooth 91.5.
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12: Good afternoon, I'm Heidi Tiltons. Fears are growing for a group of Australians caught up in the devastating floods and landslides in Nepal. US-based tour operator Himalayan Glacier has revealed it's lost contact with 10 Australians from a group of 15, which includes two boys aged 11 and 14 believed to be travelling with their parents. Prime Minister Anthony Albanese admits it's proving difficult to get information with dozens of Australian citizens caught up in the disaster.
16: At this point, there are 34 Australians who are missing. Nepal, you know, is a developing country. It doesn't have the resources that an event like that would have in Australia. So information is difficult.
12: Qantas is warning airfares could remain higher as soaring fuel prices and other aviation costs continue to squeeze the airline. The national carrier has unveiled its annual earnings report, revealing its fuel bill alone jumped by $610 million. CEO Vanessa Hudson admits passengers are not likely to see much price relief in the short term.
17: Fares have had to increase because the cost input from the higher fuel price has been significant, and particularly significant for Qantas International. What we're just really focused on is making sure that we're continuing to deliver on-time performance right across the network.
12: Pharmacists are calling on the federal government to freeze the cost of general PBS prescriptions at $25 until 2030. Aussies have saved more than $1.4 billion on medicines since the co-payment cuts began in 2023, but the Pharmacy Guild warns the $25 cap will start rising with inflation from January unless the government steps in. Farmers are warning eggs could become a luxury product if the H5 bird flu spreads across the country. The Farmers Federation is warning businesses will collapse if the virus were to spread to the egg and poultry meat industry. As yet, there haven't been any detections of H5 in commercial poultry flocks or the agricultural sector. And Beyoncé is digging deep to help victims of Colombia's devastating earthquake. The superstar has personally donated $1 million to relief efforts, which will go towards food and housing for some of the hardest hit communities. Updating sport, and the penultimate round of the NRL kicks off tonight with a dead rubber between last year's grand finalists, the Brisbane Broncos and the Melbourne Storm. The match will trial the controversial kickoff change, giving the team which concedes points the option of receiving the ball back. West Coast superstar Harley Reid will miss the first two games of 2027 after failing to have his two-match ban for a dangerous tackle overturned. And Chris O'Connell has advanced to the final round of qualifying for the US Open.
14: Smooth weather.
12: Partly cloudy this afternoon. Temperatures dropping to 9 degrees tonight. A shower or two tomorrow with a top of 17. Looking further ahead, partly cloudy on Saturday with more grey skies for Sunday. Right now in the city, it's 12 degrees and that's the latest on Smooth.
18: Boating, camping, fishing is BCF and fun. Here's your weather forecast for the days to come. Clearing rain on Saturday, Sunday is ho-hum. So if you need wet weather gear, come in, we'll show you some. Boating, camping, fishing is BCF and fun. Lows both nights of 9 degrees, 16 minimum. No matter what the weather, you'll still get plenty done. Because boating, camping, fishing is BCF and fun. Hey!
0: Good afternoon, you're with Ty Frost. I've got exciting news. Bruno Mars is bringing the romantic tour to Marvel Stadium February 19 and 20. Fantastic. 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And to win tickets, just keep listening to Smooth 91.5. I should play you some Bruno.

0: 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There's a lot more socialising out and about when the warmer weather comes. Cannot wait. More feel good for you next. Stay with me. 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
19: Melbourne's traffic on Smooth 91.5.
20: 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There's works underway on the Tuller Freeway city-bound before Mickleham Road. They're in the left-hand lane with speed set to 40. Also a crash to watch out for in Camberwell on Toorak Road eastbound at Summerhill Road. A broken down truck in Flemington has the right-hand lane closed on Racecourse Road westbound after the Tuller Freeway. The Westgate Freeway slows city-bound from the Balti through the Burnley Tunnel and a little slow southbound on Peninsula Link passing Governor Road. 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And that's the latest traffic on Smooth 91.5.
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21: Good afternoon, I'm Heidi Tiltons. Australia is sending more foreign affairs officials to Nepal as dozens of Australians remain missing in the wake of devastating floods. Entire villages, roads and bridges have been destroyed after a massive chunk of ice broke off a glacier, triggering an avalanche and a catastrophic flash flood along the Nepal-China border. 34 Australians are believed to have been on hiking tours in the region and remain unaccounted for. Foreign Minister Penny Wong says access and information remain difficult given the scale of the disaster.
22: We are urgently seeking to confirm the welfare and whereabouts of Australians and we will be in touch with their loved ones as soon as we have any confirmed information that we can share.
21: Qantas has reported a 13.1% drop in its profit after the Middle East conflict triggered a spike in the cost of jet fuel. The Flying Kangaroo is blaming the war with Iran for a $420 million hit to earnings as it reported an underlying pre-tax profit of $2.06 billion. South Australia's Premier has doubled down on his comments about Australia's migration intake as the federal government prepares to unveil its visa policy. Peter Malinauskas argues it's simplistic to suggest we can just turn off the tap, claiming we still need migrants to do various jobs. He's told the Bush summit we need to have a sensible debate about the issue.
23: What good have we actually achieved here? Meanwhile, fruit's falling on the ground because we don't have pickers. We're missing out on opportunities in the hospitality sector in regions because they're frankly more exciting places to visit than most of our cities because we don't have people working for us. I mean, it's madness.
21: American teenagers are facing new daily limits and other restrictions on Facebook and Instagram. It's after parent company Meta agreed to pay the equivalent of $24 billion Aussie dollars following a landmark trial in the US. And Dolly Parton fans have turned to her music in their millions following her death. The country icon clocked up more than 19.8 million streams yesterday, her biggest day ever on Spotify. That's a staggering 1,300% jump in just 24 hours. Updating sport, and Alex Dimonor has been named to lead the Davis Cup team against Poland in Brisbane next month. The Big Bash teams are now free to recruit for the coming summer with the contract embargo officially lifted, and the PGA's season-ending tournament will tee off tonight with the top 30 golfers from the season competing for a first prize worth $10 million. Scotty Scheffler is the favourite to take the event in Atlanta, while Aussies Adam Scott and Minwoo Lee have also qualified.
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21: Partly cloudy this afternoon, temperatures dropping to 9 degrees tonight, a shower or two tomorrow with a top of 17. Looking further ahead, partly cloudy on Saturday with more grey skies for Sunday. Right now in the city, it's 14 degrees, and that's the latest on Smooth.
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1: 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Love the vibe on a Thursday, almost a Friday. Simon Diaz here, and great to hear that the White Glove Movers are enjoying the feel-good. Helps with their work, I reckon, moving Melburnians around. Nice to have you on board, guys. My job is to get you through your workday, get you to a Friday and the weekend feeling good with Sure Now.
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0: It's an old school disco fave. 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Coming up, let's have some hot chockey together. A fiery song from Alicia Keys and more. 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

0: 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Turned out to be nice, didn't it? 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
15: Melbourne's traffic on Smooth 91.5.
5: census night was Tuesday, the 11th of August. There's still time to complete. In the census, every answer matters. Authorised by the Australian Bureau of Statistics, Canberra. There's a crash on the Eastern Freeway Citybound before Bulleen Road. It's in the left-hand lane with speeds set to 40. In Mulgrave, a crash on Wellington Road eastbound before Springvale Road. In Forest Hill, reports of a crash on Springvale Road northbound after Canterbury Road. The Monash Freeway slow inbound from the Princess Highway to Belgrave Pelham Road. And tramworks in Brunswick, Sydney Road closed between Moreland Road and Albion Street, use Melville Road. 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And that's the latest traffic on Smooth 91.5.
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16: Good afternoon, I'm Heidi Tiltons. Two young boys are amongst more than 30 Australians missing after a devastating mudslide in Nepal, with the federal government sending specialist DFAT staff to assist with search and rescue efforts. The death toll has passed 160 after walls of icy mud slammed into buildings and destroyed villages on the Nepal-China border. Two foreign tour groups have confirmed Australian hikers were in the affected area. Prime Minister Anthony Albanese describing the disaster as horrific.
17: People would have seen some of the footage, which is a truly horrific event. Our thoughts are with all those who'll be concerned about their loved ones today.
16: Geelong has been slapped with a $140,000 fine over its controversial concussion deal with defender Jake Colajasny. The AFL found the Cats breached league rules by failing to disclose the agreement, which sought to shift responsibility for any future brain injury onto the player. Qantas says its profit results show Aussies still have a strong appetite for travel, but admits the Middle East conflict has hit its bottom line. The Flying Kangaroo's underlying pre-tax profit has fallen 14% to $2.06 billion after its fuel bill came in $610 million higher than expected. But Chief Executive Vanessa Hudson says domestic travel was still relatively resilient.
18: Qantas Domestic had its best on-time performance in 7 years. In June, Qantas Domestic was one of the most on-time airlines in the world, including international.
16: A telco employee has been charged after allegedly selling customer information to criminal groups. Queensland police have tipped off their New South Wales counterparts about a 30-year-old man they say unlawfully accessed customer records through his employment. And Nicole Kidman and Sandra Bullock have worked their magic on the red carpet in London, the pair reuniting almost three decades after the original Practical Magic for the world premiere of the cult movie's highly anticipated sequel. Updating sport, and Western Bulldogs coach Luke Beveridge says he is confident Tim English will stay at the club next year despite interest from GWS.
19: I think it's baseless, the speculation. We haven't seen or heard anything internally that gives it any credence. I think he will. He's not intimating that he's unhappy. You know, he's been a tremendous servant for a long period of time.
16: Meantime, AFL Media is reporting the Bulldogs' offer to Zach Butters is close to $17 million over the 9 years, and LIV Golf has entered hibernation, laying off a majority of its staff until it secures funding for a reboot.
15: Smooth weather.
16: Partly cloudy this afternoon, temperatures dropping to 9 degrees tonight, a shower or two tomorrow with a top of 17. Looking further ahead, partly cloudy on Saturday with more grey skies for Sunday. Right now in the city it's 14 degrees, and that's the latest on Smooth.
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0: Just one of those beautiful songs, isn't it? Oh, Melbourne's Smooth FM, Casey and JoJo's All My Life. Now, I think it was, his name was JoJo Haley. Originally wrote that song for his young daughter at the time for a little inspiration for her. How nice is that? All right, coming up, Melbourne, we're going to break free with some Queen. 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

Tears for Fears. 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Everybody wants to rule the world. And a Kremlin fave before that, Boney M's Rasputin from our Old School Disco collection, Melbourne. 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A couple of showers tomorrow, but the weekend's looking good. All right, news and traffic next at 3.

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17: Census night was Tuesday, the 11th of August. There's still time to complete. In the census, every answer matters, authorised by the Australian Bureau of Statistics, Canberra. Two crashes on the Monash outbound, the first before Warrigal Road has traffic back to Burke Road, and the other further out after Belgrave Hallam Road has the left lane closed, very heavy back to Stud Road. There's also been a collision on the Ring Road, Altona bound, before the Tulla Freeway blocking the left-hand lane, slowing back to Sydney Road. And a crashing queue is on Burke Road, northbound between Cotham Road and Harp Road. Overnight Westgate Tunnel and Westgate Freeway exit lane closures. Eastbound 30 August, westbound 31 August from 9pm to 5am. For detours, see linked website. It's Mandy, that's the latest in traffic on Smooth 91.5.
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18: Good afternoon, I'm Heidi Tiltons. The Foreign Minister has indicated the number of Australians missing after a devastating mudslide in Nepal could be higher than they currently believe. Penny Wong says the current figure stands at 34, with many of the missing Australians embarking on hiking tours and pilgrimages. 1,000 people are still missing after the wall of icy mud decimated roads and villages. Senator Wong says the government's immediate priority is finding the missing Australians.
19: I think it is well known that this area is not only people are not only go there for trekking and but also for spiritual reasons, so you would anticipate that the foreign nationals who were in the region would have been there for a variety of those reasons.
18: Qantas has posted an underlying profit of just over $2 billion despite taking a major hit from soaring fuel costs. The airline's fuel bill jumped by $610 million, with CEO Vanessa Hudson saying Qantas responded by adjusting fares and cutting back capacity. But there's little sign of relief for travellers, with fuel costs expected to remain high for the foreseeable future. Victoria's Premier has refused to say when he was first made aware of a secret public transport tax. Ben Carroll has promised to abolish the 1% levy, which was introduced in January last year. The Auditor General revealed 60% of the revenue was set to be poured into the suburban rail loop, but the government claims the plan never went ahead. Pet owners are being warned to keep cats and dogs away from sick or dead wildlife as bird flu continues to spread across Australia. H5N1 mainly affects birds, but authorities say cats and dogs can also become infected, usually after eating or coming into contact with infected animals. And some of the biggest names in entertainment are paying tribute to Tim Curry following his death at the age of 80. His Rocky Horror co-star Susan Sarandon, along with Carol Burnett, Kiefer Sutherland and Christopher Lloyd are among those remembering the legendary actor. Updating sport, and the Geelong Cats have been fined $140,000 by the AFL over a secret concussions waiver. They failed to lodge the variation to Jake Colajasny's contract, which reduced their exposure to legal risk. Plenty of eyes will be on tonight's NRL Grand Final rematch between the Broncos and the Storm, despite both being out of finals contention. The match will trial the proposed kickoff change, allowing the team which concedes points to elect to get the ball back. And Aussie Sally Fitzgibbons has been eliminated from the Fiji Pro by five-time world champion Carissa Moore.
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5: Smooth weather.
18: A little cloud around this afternoon. Temperatures dropping to 9 degrees tonight. A shower or two tomorrow with a top of 17. Looking further ahead, partly cloudy on Saturday with more grey skies for Sunday. Right now in the city, it's 16 degrees. Now let's see what's leading tonight's stories on Nine News.
21: 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Hello, I'm Alicia Loxley. A Werribee schoolboy armed with a Minecraft hammer confronts an accused carjacker sleeping in his mum's bed.
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0: Real soon at Rod Laver Arena, it's Olivia Dean. Touring next May, UB40 before that too. Oh, and she'll be performing at this year's grand final. Played Kylie Minogue, Can't Get You Out of My Head. I reckon that's one of the songs she'll be singing. Will Carlton make the grand final? Let's hope so. Four games we need. How are we? Simon Diaz here. More music and less talk on Melbourne's Smooth FM continues after we check the roads. A little disco with Stars on 54. Belinda Carlisle's in there and more.
1: Melbourne's traffic on Smooth 91.5.
2: 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Excludes clearance, T's and C's apply. All lanes have now reopened on the Monash following an earlier collision outbound before Warrigal Road. However, heavy delays remain back into the Burnley Tunnel. Further out, another crash after Belgrave Hallam Road has the left lane closed, causing delays back to Stud Road. There's an emergency incident on the Calder Freeway on the Killor Park Drive inbound exit ramp and a crash in Burwood on Warrigal Road southbound before the Burwood Highway. Your new home is waiting. 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It's Mandy, that's the latest in traffic on Smooth 91.5.
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7: Melbourne's traffic on Smooth 91.5.
8: Census night was Tuesday, the 11th of August. There's still time to complete. In the census, every answer matters, authorised by the Australian Bureau of Statistics, Canberra. Two crashes on the Monash Freeway, both outbound, with the first before Warrigal Road blocking the left lane, very slow back into the Burnley Tunnel, and the other further out after Belgrave Hallam Road has the left lane closed, lays back past Stud Road. There's a rollover in Burwood, which is closed off Warrigal Road southbound before the Burwood Highway, also brought down power lines. Avoid it by taking Elgar Road. An FBI agent, a calculating female serial killer, and a pursuit that pushes every boundary. Emmy Rossum stars in the gripping new thriller Furious, now streaming on Disney+. It's Mandy, and that's the latest in traffic on Smooth 91.5.
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9: Good afternoon, I'm Heidi Tiltons. Fears are growing for a group of Australians caught up in devastating floods and landslides in Nepal. US-based tour operator Himalayan Glacier Adventures has revealed it's lost contact with 10 Australians from a group of 15, which includes two boys aged 11 and 14 believed to be travelling with their parents. More than 1,500 people are missing after river levels rose up to 9 metres in a matter of minutes. Prime Minister Anthony Albanese admits it's proving difficult to get information with dozens of Australian citizens caught up in the disaster.
10: At this point, there are 34 Australians who are missing. Nepal, you know, is a developing country. It doesn't have the resources that an event like that would have in Australia. So information is difficult.
9: Hundreds of thousands of Aussie office workers are a step closer to having work from home rights written into their award. The Fair Work Commission has backed changes covering clerical and administrative employees nationwide following successful union push. The final rules are still being worked out. Pauline Hanson has clashed with Nationals leader Matt Canavan, accusing him of treating her and One Nation as irrelevant. The pair have gone head-to-head at the Bush summit over Barnaby Joyce's defection to One Nation and the Coalition's former support for net zero. The One Nation leader says Australia's Conservative parties need to work together.
11: Our enemy now, and I'm telling you who's ruining this country, is the Labor Greens. That's why we, as the Conservative side, have to start working together, stop knocking me, having a go at me, and start saying, it's not about us, Matt, it's about the people out there.
9: Pharmacists are calling on the federal government to freeze the cost of general PBS prescriptions at $25 until 2030. Aussies have saved more than $1.4 billion on medicines since co-payment cuts began in 2023, but the Pharmacy Guild warns the $25 cap will start rising with inflation from January unless the government steps in. And there's been another twist in the legal battle between Blake Lively and Justin Baldoni. A US judge has ordered Baldoni and his studio to pay the actress around $400,000 in legal fees after he lost his defamation claim against her. But it's a fraction of the more than $8 million Lively had been seeking. Updating sport, and the penultimate round of the NRL kicks off tonight with a dead rubber between last year's grand finalists, the Brisbane Broncos and the Melbourne Storm. The match will trial the controversial kickoff change, giving the team which concedes points the option of receiving the ball back. West Coast superstar Harley Reid will miss the first two games of 2027 after failing to have his two-match ban for a dangerous tackle overturned. And Chris O'Connell has advanced to the final round of qualifying for the US Open.
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7: Smooth weather.
9: A little cloud around this afternoon. Temperatures dropping to 9 degrees tonight. A shower or two tomorrow with a top of 17. Looking further ahead, partly cloudy on Saturday with more grey skies for Sunday. Right now in the city, it's 16 degrees. Now let's see what's leading tonight's stories on Nine News.
13: Thanks, Heidi. Hello, I'm Alicia Loxley. A Werribee schoolboy armed with a Minecraft hammer confronts an accused carjacker sleeping in his mum's bed.
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0: house disco non-stop. Thank you, Earth, Wind & Fire. Not a bad Thursday, hey? Although, a couple of showers tomorrow for our Friday. On the run home soon with the M People. Phil Collins in there too. Love Phil and George Harrison with a smooth favourite in minutes.
1: Melbourne's traffic on Smooth 91.5.
2: 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A couple of breakdowns with one on the Westgate Bridge outbound on the upslope blocking two left-hand lanes with delays back to the Balti, and another one for the Westgate Freeway outbound ramp to the Balti Bridge blocking the left lane. There's a collision on the Hume Freeway inbound before Donnybrook Road, and a rollover's brought down power lines in Burwood closing Warrigal Road southbound before the Burwood Highway. Take Elgar Road as an alternative. 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Get $30 off per month for the first 6 months on selected plans. 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It's Mandy, and that's the latest in traffic on Smooth 91.5.
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0: That is a great song. Fellow Smoothie loves it too. 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
17: 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A broken down truck's on the Ring Road, Altona bound at Boundary Road in the left lane. Also another broken down truck on the Monash outbound at Burke Roads in the left emergency lane with speeds reduced to 40. A rollover in Burwood has closed Warrigal Road between the Burwood Highway and Riversdale Road. Take Elga Road. And in Sunshine West, a crash on Fitzgerald Road is southbound before the avenue. It's spring season at Freedom. Save 20 to 50% off all sofas and for a limited time, spend over $1,299 and get 10% back in Freedom gift cards. It's Mandy, that's latest in traffic on Smooth 91.5.
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18: Good afternoon, I'm Heidi Tiltons. Australia is sending more foreign affairs officials to Nepal as dozens of Australians remain missing in the wake of devastating floods. Entire villages, roads and bridges have been destroyed after a massive chunk of ice broke off a glacier, triggering an avalanche and catastrophic flash flooding along the Nepal-China border. 34 Australians are believed to have been on hiking tours in the region and remain unaccounted for. Foreign Minister Penny Wong says access and information remain difficult given the scale of the disaster.
19: We are urgently seeking to confirm the welfare and whereabouts of Australians, and we will be in touch with their loved ones as soon as we have any confirmed information that we can share.
18: An Aussie law firm is now investigating potential action against Meta over alleged links between the platforms and harm to children. A major settlement in the US has seen Facebook and Instagram's parent company agree to impose new safety restrictions on teen accounts after multiple states sued over alleged addictive and harmful design features. Craig Alsop from Shine Lawyers says the firm is now working with a US litigator.
20: He secured the results in a California claim earlier this year that really, we think, led to the outcome announced overnight. So we'll be taking advantage of his expertise, really accelerating our investigation.
18: Qantas is warning airfares could remain higher as soaring fuel prices and other aviation costs continue to squeeze the airline. The national carrier has unveiled its annual earnings report, revealing its fuel bill alone jumped by $610 million. CEO Vanessa Hudson admits passengers are unlikely to see much price relief in the short term.
21: Fares have had to increase because the cost input from the higher fuel price has been significant, and particularly significant for Qantas International. What we're just really focused on is making sure that we're continuing to deliver on-time performance right across the network.
18: A Telstra employee has been charged after allegedly selling customer information to criminal groups. Queensland police tipped off New South Wales detectives about a 30-year-old man they say unlawfully accessed customer records at work. It's alleged the information was used to commit fraud against a number of victims. And Beyonce is digging deep to help victims of Colombia's devastating earthquake. The superstar has personally donated $1 million US to relief efforts, which will go towards food and housing for some of the hardest hit communities. Updating sport, and Alex Dimonor has been named to lead the Davis Cup team against Poland in Brisbane next month. The Big Bash teams are now free to recruit for the coming summer with the contract embargo officially lifted, and the PGA's season-ending tournament will tee off tonight with the top 30 golfers from the season competing for a first prize worth $10 million US. Scottie Scheffler is the favourite to take the event in Atlanta, while Aussies Adam Scott and Minwoo Lee have also qualified.
22: When moving house, look no further than the White Glove Mover, and nothing will be a problem. 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
16: Smooth weather.
18: Partly cloudy tonight. Temperatures dropping to 9 degrees. A shower or two tomorrow with a top of 17. Looking further ahead, partly cloudy on Saturday with more grey skies for Sunday.
0: Right now in the city, it's 14 degrees. 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
1: Thanks, Heidi. Hello, I'm Alicia Loxley. A Werribee schoolboy armed with a Minecraft hammer confronts an accused carjacker sleeping in his mum's bed.
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26: Oh, this is always such a good photo of a Thursday to be in. Not only so nearly the weekend, but well, so nearly spring now too. Yep, our last Thursday of winter well underway. It's a good thought. Thanks for joining us. Byron with you here this afternoon at Smooth FM. And back at playing some great songs to make it sound and feel good for you. Lisa Stansfield gets us back underway now. Smooth.

0: It's the amazing Madonna here at Smooth FM. Yep, back at the charts in 2026 and writing about as high as she ever has. Just there, back to where it almost all began. Very early Madonna Holiday, which I hope you enjoyed. With Byron Wibb here, driving you through the traffic home on a Thursday night. We'll go have a quick look at that. And then if you've had one of those days that's been a bit on the busy side, put a song on the way from Bob Marley that I think is going to hit the spot so well for you in a moment here at Smooth.
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2: 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A collision on the Mornington-Mitchell Freeway is outbound after Frankston-Dandenong Road. A rollover in Burwood's closed Warrigal Road between the Burwood Highway and Riversdale Road. Take Elga Road. A breakdown in Bundura causing heavy delays on Plenty Road outbound to Green Hills Road. With the left lane closed, traffic's back to Main Drive. 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It's Mandy, and that's the latest in traffic on Smooth 91.5.
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1: Doesn't that definitely make it sound and feel good for our run into a Thursday night at Smooth FM? And I really enjoyed playing that. It's so good. With Byron and Meade here this afternoon. Quick Smooth News update on the way in a moment. If you're in the car getting home soon after, you might want to get ready to wind the windows up. Even better if you've got a hairbrush handy. I think we'll all sing along with Journey's Don't Stop Believing. And along with that, I'll play some Britney Spears soon too here at Smooth.
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17: 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A breakdown on the Mornington Peninsula Freeway outbound at the end of the Frankston-Dandenong Road entry ramp has the left lane closed. An earlier rollover in Burwood has closed Warrigal Road both ways between the Burwood Highway and Riversdale Road. Take Elgar Road instead. And watch out for a breakdown on the Calder Freeway outbound before the Melton Highway blocking the right lane. For children, fighting cancer is one thing. Fighting adult treatments is another. Donate to the Children's Cancer Foundation to help fund gentler, kinder treatments for children. It's Mandy, and that's the latest in traffic on Smooth 91.5.
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19: Good evening, I'm Heidi Tiltons. Two young boys are amongst more than 30 Australians missing after a devastating mudslide in Nepal, with the federal government sending specialist DFAT staff to assist with search and rescue efforts. The death toll has passed 160 after walls of icy mud slammed into buildings and destroyed villages on the Nepal-China border. Two foreign tour groups have confirmed Australian hikers were in the affected area. Prime Minister Anthony Albanese describing the disaster as horrific.
20: People would have seen some of the footage, which is a truly horrific event. Our thoughts are with all those who'll be concerned about their loved ones today.
19: Qantas has reported a 13.1% drop in its profit after the Middle East conflict triggered a spike in the cost of jet fuel. The Flying Kangaroo is blaming the war with Iran for a $420 million hit to earnings, as it reported an underlying pre-tax profit of $2.06 billion. South Australia's Premier has doubled down on his comments about Australia's migration intake as the federal government prepares to unveil its visa policy. Peter Malinauskas argues it's simplistic to suggest we can just turn off the tap, claiming we still need migrants to do various jobs. He's told the Bush summit we need to have a sensible debate about the issue.
21: What good have we actually achieved here? Meanwhile, fruit's falling on the ground because we don't have pickers. We're missing out on opportunities in the hospitality sector in regions because they're frankly more exciting places to visit than most of our cities because we don't have people working for us. I mean, it's madness.
19: Victoria's Premier has scrapped a secret public transport tax but has refused to say when he first became aware of the sneaky charge. Ben Carroll has apologised and promised to abolish the 1% levy, which Victorians have been paying since January last year. He was also the public transport minister when the levy was approved in 2021. And Dolly Parton fans have turned to her music in their millions following her death. The country icon clocked up more than 19.8 million streams yesterday. That's a staggering 1,300% jump in just 24 hours. Updating sport, and Western Bulldogs coach Luke Beveridge says he is confident Tim English will stay at the club next year despite interest from GWS.
22: I think it's baseless, the speculation. We haven't seen or heard anything internally that gives it any credence. I think he will. He's not intimating that he's unhappy. You know, he's been a tremendous servant for a long period of time.
19: Meantime, AFL Media is reporting the Bulldogs' offer to Zach Butters is close to $17 million over the 9 years, and LIV Golf has entered hibernation, laying off a majority of its staff until it secures funding for a reboot.
23: When moving house, look no further than the White Glove Mover, and nothing will be a problem. Just search whitegovemover.com.au.
18: Smooth weather.
19: Partly cloudy tonight, temperatures dropping to 9 degrees, a shower or two tomorrow with a top of 17. Looking further ahead, partly cloudy on Saturday with more grey skies for Sunday. Right now in the city, it's 14 degrees. Now let's see what's leading tonight's stories on Nine News.
24: Thanks, Heidi. Hello, I'm Alicia Loxley. A Werribee schoolboy armed with a Minecraft hammer confronts an accused carjacker sleeping in his mum's bed.
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0: It's a nice reminder there's only days of winter remaining for the year. It's such a good thought with the warmth of Kokomo at Smooth FM, the Beach Boys way. Thanks for joining us, Byron with here. Hopefully that front door getting closer for you. If not, if you're a captive in the car a little while longer, well, I've got that brand new Bruno Mars song to make you feel good soon at Smooth.
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0: Well, now, that is one guy who certainly knows how to make you feel good. Bruno Mars, Smooth FM. And, well, I knew something was in the works today. He officially confirmed an Australian tour for the early part of next year too, the Romantic Tour. Starts in Perth on Feb 13. He moves on to Melbourne, Brisbane and Sydney in the early part of March next year. 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I'm also hearing, though, that we will have tickets for you to win on Smooth FM, and I'll let you know more about that as soon as I know what. Let's meanwhile check on that traffic home for you and see how that's travelling at Smooth.
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2: 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A breakdown's on the Calder Freeway outbound before the Melton Highway blocking the right lane. An earlier rollover in Burwood still has Warrigal Road closed between the Burwood Highway and Riversdale Road. Take Elgar Road instead. There's a crash in Albion on Ballarat Road eastbound before Adelaide Street, and a collision in Werribee is on Werribee Main Road at Geelong Road. Get the iconic Rimmel London Scandalise Eyeliner for just $7 at Coles. 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It's Mandy, and that's the latest in traffic on Smooth 91.5.
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0: Yeah, well, you've definitely found the place for more music and less talk, and nothing less than that here at Smooth FM. Nice to have you part of a Thursday night too, whatever you're doing for it. And as we head up towards 7 p.m. with Byron with here, and in a moment getting very smooth, Womack and Womack are on the way, and some legendary homegrown too. The Metal soon for you, Smooth.
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0: This is definitely the end of the week you want to be at, isn't it? The right end of the week now at Smooth FM. So nice to have you part of it too, whatever you're doing at the moment with Byron with here. And another great run of songs before we get very smooth with Womack and Womack. Let's play this from Donald Lewis now for you.

0: That is so smooth. A little new romance from Spandau Ballet. It's Smooth FM with Byron with you here, playing you more music and let's talk at a Thursday night. Hey, and at this end of the week, a reminder, tomorrow night we kick off the weekend in a great way with our smooth old school disco. It's every Friday night from 7. And then a good weekend of company too with our all-star team, Mel Doyle, starting that with our weekend breakfast show. First thing Saturday morning for you, it's Smooth.
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0: certainly keeps sounding feeling good as we inch even closer now toward the weekend at Smooth FM. I know you've got to like that feeling on a Thursday night, don't you? So good. Byron, we'll be here to keep you company. Thanks for having us on, whatever you're doing. And in just a moment, we'll keep the legends flowing. Queen and Bowie team up, one of my fave songs, and some George Michael next for you, Smooth.
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11: 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Pancreatic cancer is one of the toughest common cancers. 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
0: Yeah, and hi, it's Byron with you here at Smooth FM on the way into the darker, cooler end of a Thursday. Not for long, though. Spring underway next week. So good. And this song sounds great. George Michael now for you. And amazing.

0: Yeah, it's got to be smoother here whenever and make you feel good on the way to Thursday night with Knowing Me, Knowing You. I like it. Byron Webb here, rolling out more music and I sell it for you. And don't forget, after nine every night here at Smooth, if you need just a little solace and calm in your day, we're good for that too. Karen Datto is back in winding you down from nine till midnight. Before then, though, we've got a booty call song from Lady A, Need You Now, and we'll Vogue next with Madonna here at Smooth.
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0: 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Good for tonight too. 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
12: Cam Daddo on Smooth as we wrap up our Thursday together. 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

0: Feeling good with Air Supplies, all out of love. 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
20: A Beautiful Noise, the Neil Diamond musical, is now playing at the Princess Theatre. Sweet Caroline, Crackle and Rosie, Cherry Cherry. The songs you know and love in one hit Broadway musical. Tickets are selling fast, so don't miss your chance to see this feel-good musical before it leaves Melbourne. Book today.

0: 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I'm Cam Daddo, sending strength to the teachers and the parents too, with Book Week wrapping up tomorrow. And even though there is so much work that goes on into making it happen each year, the passion that the kids get for reading certainly makes it all worth it. 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
0: Cam Daddo, loving your company for this, the final Thursday night of winter. Got a beautiful hour of music for you to enjoy. Music from MJ on the way. And this, well, this is a four-minute pause moment we need. I love it. Sing along with me, Maroon 5 on Smooth.

0: More music, less talk. Maxi Priest, that's close to you. The best music continues shortly on Smooth with Shania Twain, who spoke a most beautiful tribute after Dolly Parton passed away yesterday. She said, "Dolly was a pure light sent from heaven. She was my songwriting teacher and hero of grace and humility." So much love for Dolly from such a wide group. They certainly broke the mould with her, didn't they? I'm Cam Daddo with a song that Shania wrote and poured her heart into, much the way Dolly did. "You're Still the One" is coming up next, and only here on Smooth.
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0: 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It's the perfect way to wrap up Thursday. Cam Datto with plenty of feel-good faves towards the More Music Breakfast Show from 5:30 tomorrow morning. I'll leave you with this thought to start your Friday with Big Hope from Vincent van Gogh. Great things are done by a series of small things brought together. 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I'm back from 9 o'clock tomorrow night, right after Smooth's Old School Disco. Bye for now.
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291.5, Tina Turner, What's Love Got to Do with It? I saw Tina Turner at the Hilton Hotel in Adelaide way, way back in the day. It had been in that time when her career had absolutely sort of collapsed, but then she was starting to come back and she came out toured Australia and she just blew people away. An amazing talent. Speaking of amazing talents, how good is this? Bruno Mars, we found out yesterday, is coming to Melbourne with his Romantic Tour in February 2027. All that is terrific. What makes it even better is we've got the first tickets in town for you about 8 o'clock this morning, so that is going to be huge. Of course, also, again this morning, off to Wine and Vine at Abbotsford Convent. That will do at about 6:45, and between 7:30 and 8, your chance to join me on the walking tour, which has been a lot of fun and will be a huge day out for some lucky people, including, hopefully, you. Righto, overnight, the Australian dollar has been doing okay, trending ever so slightly upwards, almost at 72 US cents, 71.95 at the moment. Our population, 28,063,082. God bless us all. For interstate travellers, mostly sunny and 20 degrees up in Sydney. For Brisbane, 25 and partly cloudy. Some sunshine and 21 in Perth for Adelaide. Sunshine there, 2 and 21. 15 and cloudy in Hobart for Canberra. 17, morning fog, then sunny. 34 and sunny in Darwin. Melbourne today, a little on the warm side, which is all right. 17 degrees, bit of cloud about, maybe some afternoon and evening showers. Then for the weekend, tops of 15 for both Saturday, Sunday, cloudy, but no rain forecast for the last day of winter.

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4: 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Well, for the Western Freeway building inbound from Melton to the Ring Road, your travel time is currently 25 minutes. The run to the airport along the Tullamarine Freeway looking good in both directions. If you are taking the Tulla inbound to the city, travel time from the airport past the Calder Freeway and all the way to the Balti Bridge will take you about 15 minutes. And no delays on the Monash Freeway city-bound at this stage. 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That's the latest traffic on Smooth 91.5.
21: 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Good morning, I'm Maham Kashani with your 5:30 news. The death toll from a catastrophic flash flood on the Nepal-Tibet border has risen to 389. Rescuers in the Himalayan border region are scrambling to search for survivors after the torrent of water destroyed homes, swamped roads and swept away bridges. There are fears 35 Australians are among the hundreds of people missing following the disaster. Geelong will have to pay $140,000 in fines for failing to inform the AFL about the concussion waiver in Jake Colajasny's contract. James Peters KC found Geelong's failure to lodge the variation was an oversight and there was no intention to conceal the agreement or deceive the AFL and AFLPA. An elderly man who was missing for 2 days after failing to return from a dinner at a high country pub with his wife has died. 85-year-old Jacobus Bakum died in a Melbourne hospital yesterday after he was found trapped in his car, which crashed down an embankment in Mita Mita, around 85 kilometres from his home. Police say an investigation into the circumstances of the crash is ongoing. And the PM has guaranteed Australia's refugee intake won't go backwards after his own cabinet minister confirmed plans to slash the humanitarian program by almost a third from next year. In a dramatic intervention following a Labor backbench revolt over reports Australia would only take 13,750 refugees annually from next year, Anthony Albanese says the intake will remain at 20,000. Updating sport. The AFL's wildcard round launches tonight with the Western Bulldogs up against Collingwood. Carlton takes on Melbourne at the same venue tomorrow evening. In the NRL, the Storm has handed Brisbane another miserable night at Lang Park, scoring 8 tries in a 46-20 demolition last night. Broncos captain Adam Reynolds and Payne Haas waved goodbye to their home ground in their final game for the side. And UEFA is preparing criminal proceedings against FIFA president Gianni Infantino over the now scrapped plan to sell off stakes in the World Cup and its other competitions to private investors.
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22: A shower or two with tops of 17. Partly cloudy tomorrow, 15. Overcast Sunday, cloud clearing Monday. Right now it's 10 and that's the latest on Smooth 91.5.
23: 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Welcome along to Smooth 91.5. Welcome to Full Moon Fever Friday. The ambos, the nurses, the fireys, the police. How's your night been so far? Well, today's going to be great. It's more music and less talk. There's great stuff like this. It's Wham! It's Freedom at Smooth 91.5.

Smooth 91.5, Strictly Ballroom. What a film. John Paul Young and Lovers in the Air as part of our More Music Breakfast Chat. Welcome along. It's Mike Purso here this morning. At this early stage, most of the roads look like they're in pretty good shape. The Monash Freeway, delay free for now. Fingers crossed, it stays away. Travel times into the city from the airport looking pretty good too. From Tullamarine to Balti Bridge, about 15 minutes. The Western Freeway getting quite busy already between Melton and Deanside. And a reminder too, the part of Sydney Road in Brunswick is still closed for major works between Moreland Road and Albion Street. You can detour via Nicholson Street or Melville Road. That's how things look at this early stage. No doubt as Friday gets underway, it'll get calm, much, much busier. If you're out and about, you see some dramas on the roads that your fellow commuters need to know about, you know what to do. Call us up on 1350 950 if you like, or message us on Instagram at Smooth FM 915. It's Elton John and Dua Lipa now. You

Friday morning at Smooth 91.5. Welcome along. It's 14 minutes to 6. It's going to be a pretty good day for the most part, but later on this afternoon and perhaps this evening, some showers to just dampen things down a bit. 17 degrees, our forecast top for the weekend. Tops around 15, Saturday, Sunday. No rain. It's 11 degrees now at Smooth.

Smith 91.5, our lovely Libby, Olivia Newton-John and Xanadu as part of the Friday morning edition of the More Music Breakfast Show. Welcome along. Welcome to the last Friday of winter, the last weekend of winter. Almost upon us. Springtime officially starts on Tuesday. Are you ready for it? I believe we might be. Excellent. One of the great events of spring, of course, comes up on the 12th and 13th of September at the Abbotsford Convent. I speak at the Wine and Vine Festival, which is just going to be absolutely fabulous. VIP tickets for you three friends and a $100 wine pack coming up between now and 7 o'clock.

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2: 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There's been a crash on the Ring Road Greensboro bound approaching the Hume Freeway. Traffic delays are building back past Sydney Road, the Hume Highway already. Western Freeway slowing inbound from Ferris Road to Hopkins Road. Monash Freeway starting to build now, citybound from Belgrave, Hallam Road. Travel time along the Monash from Eastlink to Punt Road is currently sitting at 19 minutes. Clear run over the Westgate Bridge both ways at this stage and no delays for the Balti. Your local IGA is having a 3-day sale right now till Sunday. 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That's the latest traffic on Smooth 91.5.
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7: Good morning, I'm Mahan Kashani with your 6 o'clock news. The devastation brought on by a catastrophic flash flood on the border of Nepal and Tibet has been laid bare. 389 bodies have been recovered. More than 900 people are still missing, most of them foreigners, including 35 Australian tourists. Amid the rescue mission, there are now warnings a new flood could come. Meanwhile, a prayer vigil has been held in Diggs Rest overnight for the victims of the Nepal disaster. Hundreds of people from the Nepalese community gathered to pray for those who've lost their lives and the hundreds more who are missing following the disaster. Anthony Albanese has intervened to head off a damaging internal Labour Party brawl by killing off a plan to reduce the annual refugee intake by a third. After reports, a government had decided to reduce the annual quota to 13,750, the PM says it will stay at 20,000. At least 4,000 FedEx workers across the country will go on strike today. The initial two-hour strike will begin later this morning as the company refuses to guarantee job security amid unsustainable workloads. Workers say further action will be taken if a deal isn't reached. And there are grave concerns of Europe's oldest reigning King Harald of Norway, who's in a very serious condition in hospital. His family has rushed to be by the 89-year-old's side. Updating sport. Melbourne has recalled vice-captain Jake Viney for his first AFL game of the season in tomorrow's do-or-die wildcard clash with Carlton at the MCG. Viney will take the field after playing just one VFL game to build match fitness, with Achilles and back problems having ruled him out for most of the year. The Western Bulldogs face Collingwood tonight at the G to open the wildcard round. Switching codes, and the Storm has scored 8 tries in a 46-20 demolition of the Broncos as their rivals bid farewell a number of departing players in disappointing fashion. Captain Adam Reynolds was one of a number of Broncos who waved goodbye to his adopted home ground, doing so from the sidelines after being ruled out by injury. And the Matildas will face Colombia in 2 matches ahead of next year's Women's World Cup, the first game to be played in Canberra on November 28.
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7: A shower or two with tops of 17, partly cloudy tomorrow, 15, overcast Sunday, cloud clearing Monday. Right now it's 10, and that's the latest on Smooth 91.5.
22: Thank you very much, Mahan. Welcome along to Friday morning at Smooth 91.5. Yes. This amazing round of football, the wildcard round, gets underway tonight. The Doggies and the Pies you know about, of course, Carlton the D's. Do or die match, as they say. It's been like that for every game the last 10 we've played for Carlton, hasn't it? So we're ready for the big one. Bring it on. Right now for you, it's Toto in Africa at Smooth FM. I hear the-

Smooth 91.5, the Friday morning edition of the More Music Breakfast Show. 6 months under Richard. And kiss me. It's about 10 minutes past six. It's Mike Purso this morning. Just before the news, we played Olivia Newton-John's Xanadu, which inspired Grant from Ringwood to get in touch. He's all about roller skating. He was a part of the Melbourne Freeride Social Skaters, but he sort of drifted away from their tender embrace. But he wants to get back into it. They meet outside Marvel Stadium every Wednesday at 8 o'clock. So if we're up for it, don the skates, don the fluoros, away you go. For you, it's Whitney. So emotional at Smooth 91.5.

0: Smooth 91.5, the glorious Whitney Houston. So emotional as part of our More Music Breakfast show. It's about 6:15. It's Mike Purso here this morning. So many things happening this weekend. For the last weekend of winter, one in particular that took my fancy is a thing called Footscray Flicks. Now, Footscray used to have a lot of cinemas. It had four huge ones, La Scala, Trocadero, The Grand, and also the Barclay. Four big cinemas, all within about, 500 metres of each other. But the last of them closed down in 1987, and since then, Footscray has been without a cinema, and the nearest sort of cinema is either, down at High Point, which is fine, or into Yarraville for the Sun Theatre, which is wonderful. And Michael Smith from the Sun Theatre, I think, may be behind this thing called Footscray Flicks, which is happening this weekend. In tribute to the former grand cinemas of Footscray, they're putting up this temporary place called Footscray Flicks, and it runs today, tomorrow and Sunday. And in tribute, they're showing great movies from the 80s and 90s at 1980s prices. So like $12, I think it is, to get in. On top of that, there's DJs, there's a whole bunch of other stuff happening. For example, tonight, Dazed and Confused and Trainspotting is what they're showing. Tomorrow, they're showing E.T. the Extraterrestrial, then Alien, then Blade Runner. So it sounds like a lot of fun. If you'd like to find out more, just Google Footscray Flicks and you'll get there pretty quickly. There's lots of different places that can take you to where you need to be. So Footscray Flicks, it'll be great, and it's up and running for this weekend in dear old Footscray.
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2: 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Good morning, Mike. There's been a crash on the Ring Road, Greensboro bound before the Hume Freeway. Left lane is closed on the Ring Road and delays are back past Sydney Road, and it's building Altona bound along the Ring Road. It's very slow as you exit the Hume Freeway to get onto the Ring Road as a result of this crash. Calder Freeway has delays city bound approaching Green Gully Road. Still a good run on the Eastern Freeway inbound to Hoddle Street. 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That's the latest traffic on Smooth 91.5.
0: Thank you very much, Marty. Thank you to Steve. You got in touch on 13 59 50. Let us know about that problem on the Ring Road. Lots of flashing lights. Give it a wide berth if you can. Today in Melbourne, it's going to be a beautiful day. 17 degrees for the most part. Just a little bit of cloud, but maybe this evening some showers for the big match of the G. It's 11 degrees now.

You can't hear that song, but think about misty lights in London, big jackets, hands in the pocket, cobblestone streets, pretty West End boys and West End girls. It's Smooth FM. It's 25 minutes past six. It's Mike Purcell here this morning. Lots of people excited about the weekend, including Lena from Viewbank. She's looking forward to Debbie Gibson and Go West tomorrow night. Man, at the Palais Theatre in St Kilda, that should be a great show. And there are still some tickets available, by the way, at Ticketmaster. Speaking of tickets, how about VIP tickets for you and three friends to get you along to Wine and Vine at the Abbotson Concert? That coming up for you in about 15 minutes' time here at Smooth.

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9: 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There's been a crash on the Ring Road, Greensboro bound just before the Hume Freeway. It's closed the left lane and delays are all the way back to Pasco Vale Road. Altona bound, the Ring Road is slowing back to Edgars Road and you'll be delayed to southbound along the Hume Freeway trying to approach the Ring Road as well. That's the Ring Road, Greensboro bound before the Hume Freeway. A crash causing delays in both directions. 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That's the latest traffic on Smooth 91.5.
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11: Good morning, I'm Maham Ghashani with your 6:30 news. Authorities in Nepal and China warn new floods in the disaster zone could be imminent, with overflowing lakes threatening to burst. At least 389 people have died in Nepal and more than 900 people are still missing, including at least 35 Australians. In Tibet, the death toll stands at 3, with more than 550 people unaccounted for. Entire villages have been swept away, with rescuers working through the night, pulling both survivors and bodies from deep mud. Members of the Nepalese community have held a touching vigil in Digger's Rest, hundreds gathering at a local temple for a prayer service last night held by Hindu and Buddhist leaders. A Liberal-led Senate inquiry into illicit tobacco is due to hand down its report today, with the chair saying it aims to create a roadmap for the government to tackle the issue. The inquiry says the committee's report will be wide-ranging and also look at tax policy. The federal government maintains reducing the tobacco excise is not the answer to tackling the black market, but both One Nation and members of the coalition are arguing otherwise. At least 4,000 FedEx workers across the country will go on on strike today. The initial two-hour strike will begin later this morning as the company refuses to guarantee job security amid unsustainable workloads. And teenagers are creating dodgy digital driver's licenses with a fake My Vic Roads app that makes them appear identical to the real thing. The Herald Sun reports they're using the fake IDs to purchase alcohol despite being underage. Vic Roads says it takes driver license integrity seriously and is taking steps to have the fraudulent website removed. Updating sport. The Western Bulldogs are gearing up to face Collingwood in the first of two wildcard matches at the MCG tonight. Carlton takes on Melbourne tomorrow evening. In the NRL, the Storm has thumped the Broncos 46-20 at Lang Park as a number of Brisbane stars waved goodbye to their adopted home ground in their final game for the side. And UEFA is preparing criminal proceedings against FIFA president Gianni Infantino over the now-scrapped plan to sell off stakes in the World Cup and its other competitions to private investors.
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8: Smooth weather.
11: A shower or two with tops of 17, partly cloudy tomorrow, 15, overcast Sunday, cloud clearing Monday. Right now it's 10 and that's the latest on Smooth 91.5.
12: Thank you very much, Maha. Welcome on to Smooth 91.5 as we look forward to the weekend, as we always do on a Friday. But the last weekend of winter, just a little special, isn't it? It's going to be great. Now today, the big news is, as announced yesterday, Bruno Mars is coming to Australia. The first tickets in town, waiting for you from us just after 8 o'clock this morning. And between now and 7, tickets come along to Wine and Vine. But right now, it's Taylor Swift.

Smooth 91.5, John Parr, Thermo's Fire, Man in Motion. Lots of people in motion at the moment, out for a bit of a morning run. A lot, just putting a few extra K's to legs before the Bright Marathon this weekend. That should be absolutely fabulous. A more relaxed approach to the weekend for Julene in Melbourne. She's off to the Affordable Art Fair this weekend at the exhibition buildings. Last year she was there, she bought something from the people at Gallery 1305. Back for a second dose this year. Good on you. Enjoy it. It's going to be fabulous. This view now, a touching tribute to underage venue admission from ABBA. It's Dancing Queen at Smooth 91.5.

0: 9.5 ABBA and Dancing Queen. It is the Friday morning edition, the full moon fever Friday morning edition of the More Music Breakfast Show. Welcome along. It's great to have you with us as always. Things are a little trying on the road. We know the problems on the ring road, Greensboro bound, and now I think Altona bound as well with an accident. Marnie with the details on that for you in just a second or two. But before that, something much more pleasant to contemplate, the arrival of springtime and the renewal of the Wine and Vine Festival, bringing over 30 boutique wineries to you, plus live music, food bands and good times, September 12 and 13 at the Abbotsford Convent, an iconic Melbourne destination. Tickets via Eventbrite, and of course you must drink responsibly. I'm pointing my finger at you when I do that. If you'd like 4 VIP tickets and a $100 wine pack, give us a call now, 13 59 50.
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2: 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Mike, big delays due to a crash on the Ring Road Greensboro bound just before the Hume Freeway. Three lanes currently closed on the Ring Road Greensboro bound. The queues are back past Pasco Vale Road. It's also slowing Altona bound past the site, and the Hume Freeway is being delayed trying to get onto the Ring Road. At the moment, travel time along the Ring Road from the Westgate to Plenty Road is at 44 minutes and 34 minutes in the other direction. 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That's the latest traffic on Smooth 91.5.
0: Thank you very much. Melbourne today, not a bad sort of day. 17 degrees to see out the last Friday of winter. Tomorrow, cloudy, but no rain forecast for Saturday or Sunday. It's 10 degrees now at Smooth. You too.

0: Spoon 91.5, Michael Jackson, and a thriller for Friday morning in Melbourne. Welcome along. It's great to have you with us as we celebrate all the very best things of spring, which, you know, officially starts on Tuesday. This, of course, is the last Friday of winter and the last winter weekend as well. One of the great springtime events is the Wine and Vine Festival at the Abbott's Concert Convent. Someone keen to join us as she makes her way down to Geelong this morning would be Lucy.
1: Hi, Mike.
0: So you study nutrition.
1: I am. Well, yeah.
0: So well, look, this is a wonderful thing because I can speak to you guilt-free this morning. Now, check this out for my breakfast this morning. Spiced pumpkin salad with lentils and some avocado.
1: Ooh.
0: There you go.
1: Oh, wow, that's nice.
0: All right, so that's today. Tomorrow and Sunday, forget it. We won't have a conversation about that. That's going to get kind of messy. But anyway.
1: Weekend doesn't count.
0: Oh, good. And that's an official opinion. Well done. Hey, well, let's get you away to a fabulous weekend event. We want to get you to the Wine and Vine Festival at the Abbotsford Convent. You got those four VIP tickets and a $100 wine pack.
1: Oh, wow, thank you so much.
0: Not at all.
1: That's so awesome.
0: Enjoy that. Have a fabulous weekend. And thanks for being a part of Smooth.
1: Thanks, Mike. Have a great day.
0: We will indeed. And also a great day today for you with the first Bruno Mars tickets in town up for grabs just after 8 o'clock this morning here at Smooth 91.5.

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17: 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There's been a crash on the Ring Road, Greensboro bound before the Hume Freeway. Two lanes remain closed. Traffic is delayed back to the Tullamarine Freeway and it's slow Altona bound past the site. There's also been a crash at Somerton on the Hume Highway, city bound before O'Hearns Road with heavy delays. Plus a crash and rollover on the Princess Freeway inbound near Forsyth Road. Multiple lanes are closed and delays already back to the Maltby bypass. Census night was Tuesday, the 11th of August. There's still time to complete. In the census, every answer matters. 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That's the latest traffic on Smooth 91.5.
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18: Good morning, I'm Maham Kashani with your 7 o'clock news. The federal government says the number of Australians missing in the Nepal flood disaster has risen to 39, up from 35. Two boys aged 11 and 14 are among a group of 15 Australians who were travelling together through the region with a US-based tourism operator when the catastrophic floods hit. The entire travel group is yet to be accounted for. More than 900 people are missing. Authorities in Nepal and China warn new floods in the disaster zone could be imminent, with overflowing lakes threatening to burst. Flames have engulfed a two-storey house in Melbourne's northwest overnight. It took almost an hour for firefighters to get the blaze under control in Bonnybrook as the top floor collapsed onto the ground below. No one was home at the time and crews say the fire was accidental. State government insiders say Deputy Premier Gabrielle Williams deliberately avoided announcing a secret new levy on fares when she was Public Transport Minister. This comes as Premier Ben Carroll pledges to dump the 1% rail improvement charge after it was revealed by the state's financial watchdog as a key mechanism to help pay for the suburban rail loop. New research shows millions of Aussies skip specialist appointments due to high costs. The Australia Institute report reveals people on low incomes or in regional areas are most likely to miss out. Health economist Luke Slavomirsky says all Australians are being affected.
19: Our concern is that access to these important medical interventions is dictated not so much by medical need, but by people's ability to pay. And for us, that seems like it goes against the principles of Medicare, which is meant to ensure universal access.
18: And Harry Styles has paid tribute to Dolly Parton, completely revamping his set list at Madison Square Garden opening night. The entire arena lit up with a glowing sea of lights as thousands sang along to I Will Always Love You. Updating sport. The Demons have recalled vice-captain Jack Viney for his first AFL game of the season in tomorrow's do-or-die wildcard clash with Carlton at the MCG. Viney will take the field after playing just one VFL game to build match fitness, with injury having ruled him out for much of the season. The Western Bulldogs take on Collingwood at the G tonight to launch the wildcard round. To NRL, and the Storm has scored 8 tries in their 46-20 thumping off the Broncos at Lang Park last night, and the Matildas will face Colombia in 2 matches ahead of next year's Women's World Cup, with the first game to be played in Canberra in November.
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16: Smooth weather.
18: A shower or two with tops of 17, partly cloudy tomorrow, 15, overcast Sunday, cloud clearing Monday. Right now it's 10 and that's the latest on Smooth 91.5.
21: Thank you very much, Maham. Welcome along to Smooth 91.5. It's Michael John Aloysius Perso here, your spirit guide for the last Friday of winter. How are you feeling so far? Looking forward to the weekend? I cannot wait. I also can't wait to get you along on our walking tour of Melbourne, which is coming up in just a couple of weeks' time. Today, the last chance to grab the final tickets to be a part of it. It's going to be great. We want you to be on board, so stick around for that. It's coming up in about just over half an hour's time. Right now, Ace of Base.

Smooth 91.5. The brilliance of Queen and David Bowie. Under Pressure as a part of our More Music Breakfast show. 12 minutes past 7. G'day, Lisa. Lisa's a teacher at Melbourne Girls Grammar. Looking forward to the end of book week. It's been busy, but she's been dressing up as Glinda, Wizard of Oz. Stylish outfit. Should wear it more often. View it to the beat.

0: Smooth 91.5, the BGs, and staying alive. It's part of our More Music Breakfast Show. 7:15, it's Mike Purso for Friday Morning Melbourne. I did mention before Lisa from Melbourne Girls Grammar, a teacher who's been having a busy time with Book Week. Some other people had a busy time with Book Week, which I think we should give a special shout out to because they've done an amazing job. Sally and Marg at Our Village. Now, what Our Village does, it collects and rehomes essentials for babies and kids. And Sally and Marg for Book Week put together costumes and stuff for over 600 kids who otherwise might not have been able to participate. So that's a brilliant effort. Well done. If you'd like to find out more about what Our Village does, maybe support them, maybe have some goods to donate, maybe want to donate some cash, we'd love you to get involved. So have a look at the website, ourvillage.org.au.
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2: 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Morning, Mike. An earlier crash on the Ring Road, Greensboro bound before the Hume Freeway has been cleared. Still slow traffic back around the Tulla Freeway. It's starting to ease, though. There has been a crash at Somerton on the Hume Highway. It's city bound before O'Hearn's Road. Problems for the Princess Freeway around Hoppers Crossing, though. There's been a crash and rollover city bound near Forsyth Road. Two left-hand lanes are closed and delays back past the Maltby Bypass. Want safer roads for all Aussies? 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That's the latest traffic on Smooth 91.5.
0: Thank you very much, Marty. Today in Melbourne for the last Friday of winter, looks pretty mild, 17 degrees our forecast top, but there might be some showers later on this evening. Just in time for the footy at the G. You never mind. Tomorrow, Sunday, tops around 15, cloudy but no rain forecast. In the city, 10 degrees at Smooth FM.

Smooth 91.5, the brilliance of Prince, When Doves Cry. There is some new Prince music that's been released today, a new 10-track collection called Timeless. Apparently Prince has like hundreds and hundreds and hundreds of songs stuck away in the vaults of Paisley Park, and they're gradually digging them out, finishing them off. They're not finished, and slowly releasing them. So it could be interesting. This, I know, is absolutely fascinating. We've put together this thing called the Walking Tour of Melbourne. What we're doing is taking you around to places you may have seen but haven't seen behind the scenes in those places. I think it's going to be a great lot of fun. So stick around for your last chance to get on the tour. Let's come back.

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19: 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Still some Greensboro-bound delays along the Ring Road after a crash near the Hume Freeway. All lanes have reopened, but it's slow from the Tulla Freeway to the site. There has been a crash and rollover on the Princes Freeway at Hoppers Crossing. It's city-bound near Forsyth Road, blocking the two left lanes. Queues are back now through the Maltby Bypass to Snides Road. And reports of a crash at Cranbourne North on the South Gippsland Highway, southbound at Huon Park Road. More bite, less thirst. 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That's traffic on Smooth 91.5.
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7: At least 39 Australians are among those missing following deadly floods in Nepal and Tibet. Foreign Affairs Minister Penny Wong says Australian officials are working to urgently confirm their welfare and provide help to those affected. She also says the federal government will release $5 million in humanitarian aid to support recovery in the region. More than 900 people are missing and at least 389 people have died in Nepal. A two-storey home in Melbourne's northwest has gone up in flames overnight. It took almost an hour for firefighters to get the blaze under control in Bonnybrook. No one was home at the time and crews say the fire was accidental. It's been revealed teenagers are creating dodgy digital driver's licenses with a fake My Vic Roads app that makes them appear identical to the real thing. The Herald Sun reports they're using the fake IDs to purchase alcohol despite being underage. Vic Roads says it's taking steps to have the fraudulent website removed. At least 4,000 FedEx workers across the country will go on strike today. The initial two-hour strike will begin later this morning as the company refuses to guarantee job security amid unsustainable workloads. And there are grave concerns for Europe's oldest reigning monarch, King Harald of Norway, who's in a very serious condition in hospital. Well-wishers have left flowers outside the Norwegian Royal Palace in Oslo as the 89-year-old's health deteriorates. Updating sport. The AFL's wild card round kicks off tonight with the Western Bulldogs taking on Collingwood at the MCG. Carlton takes on Melbourne at the same venue tomorrow evening. In the NRL, the Storm has handed Brisbane another miserable night at Lang Park, scoring 8 tries in a 46-20 demolition. Broncos captain Adam Reynolds waved goodbye to his adopted home ground in his final NRL game. And UEFA is preparing a criminal complaint against FIFA president Gianni Infantino in Swiss courts for possible financial mismanagement. The move relates to his failed plan to sell future World Cup profits to private investors.
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7: A shower or two with tops of 17, partly cloudy tomorrow, 15, overcast Sunday, cloud clearing Monday. Right now it's 10 and that's the latest on Smooth 91.5.
20: Thank you very much, Maha. Welcome along to Smooth 91.5, that walking tour of Melbourne. The final couple of slots for that up for grabs in just the next little while. One of the places we're going to be visiting is the State Library. You think, library, books, whatever. Believe me, it's incredible. They've got some firearms there from the Eureka Stockade. Peter Layla, who led the Eureka Stockade, they got his pistol. Burke and Will's relics, there's Ned Kelly's armour. And, of course, it's amazing books in many forms going back nearly 4,000 years. Incredible. That shortly, but right now, aha, at Smooth FM.

from the radio station where too much romance is never enough. Ellen Goulding, Love Me Like You Do. That's a part of our More Music Breakfast Show. A lot of love for the Mighty Blue Baggers around at the moment. Beck from Carrum off to the G tomorrow night. Dad Carr has come along too for the wild card game against the D's. It's going to be big, but I reckon we're up for the job. Also, hello to Marion Campbell, who's just decided to get on board the Carlton train as well. For you, Fleetwood Mac and Gypsy at Smooth FM. So,

0: Spoon 91.5, the More Music Breakfast Show on a beautiful Friday morning in Melbourne, Fleetwood Mac and the Gypsy. It's about a quarter to eight. It's Mike Purso here this morning. It's so good to have you with us. The very first in-town tickets for Bruno Mars up for grabs a bit after 8 o'clock this morning. That's going to be absolutely huge. And so is this, thanks to our lovely friends at the White Glove Movers. If you're moving house, the White Glove Mover can customise their service packages to meet any moving situation. Just search whiteglovemover.com.au for more on that. And they've come on board for our inaugural walking tour of Melbourne. This is going to be absolutely brilliant. You know, you might walk in the city, work in the city. You might, like me, just come in the city from time to time. But often when we do, whether we work there or just coming to visit, it's often, you know, eyes locked forward, very mission-focused, getting from A to B, getting the job done, etc. And you don't often take enough time to have a look around and see what remarkable things are within the city of Melbourne. So what we're going to do is going to meet up at a place called Prologue for coffee first. Of course, it's Melbourne. Got to be coffee. Then off to the old Melbourne jail for a bit of a look around there, guided tour. Then to the State Library, which is going to be fascinating. The beautiful reading room, etc. Then it's off to the Block Arcade for some chocolate, some Hags, of course. And we'll wrap it up with a beautiful lunch at Young and Jackson's Hotel, that glorious hotel, that iconic pub at the very heart of Melbourne. So it's going to be a great day. If you want to be a part of it, we've got two final places left, so give us a call quick on 1359 50.
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2: 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Mike, we have a crash and rollover on the Princess Freeway around Hoppers Crossing. It's just near Forsyth Road, taking out the two left-hand lanes. Traffic delays are now well back past Snides Road and through the Maltby Bypass. Also a crash at Footscray on Ballarat Road is city-bound at Moore Street, blocking two lanes. And the Ring Road, still a slow run, Greensboro-bound from the Tulla Freeway after an earlier crash near the Hume Freeway. 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That's the latest traffic on Smooth 91.5.
0: Thank you very much, Marty. Today, Melbourne looks glorious. 17 degrees, our forecast top. Maybe some evening showers. Tomorrow and Sunday, tops around 15. It'll be cloudy, but no rain forecast for the last weekend of winter. In the city now, it's 10 degrees at Smooth FM.

0: 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Human League. Don't you want me, baby? It's a part of our More Music Breakfast Show. 5 minutes to eight, Friday morning in Melbourne. Welcome along to Smooth 91.5. And thanks to our very good friends, the White Club Mover, we've been able to put together our walking tour of Melbourne. Someone keen to join us on this expedition to the heart of the city from Mill Park. It's Marissa.
1: How are you, Mike?
0: I am delightfully well. How about you?
1: Good, thanks, and happy Friday.
0: God bless Friday and all the sailing, Marissa. God bless Friday.
1: Yes,
0: and
1: yes.
0: It, you know, I also found out today apparently is National Red Wine Day, so, well, you know.
1: Oh, is it? You're going to have one?
0: Well, it would be culturally insensitive of me to not participate.
1: That's right.
0: Yes. Hey, let's get you organised for a great opportunity. You have got the last two tickets for our Melbourne walking tour. God. Congratulations.
1: Oh, my God. Thank you. I can't believe it.
0: It's going to be great. I think it's, yes. I'm really, really looking forward to this. We're lucky enough to have people from the Old Melbourne Jail and State Library who are going to, you know, take us behind the scenes.
1: I can't believe it. I can't believe I'm speaking to you.
0: Well, there you go. Well, you and I are going to be spending some quality time together. So
1: okay,
0: I look forward to seeing you for that. In the meantime, have a brilliant last weekend of winter and thanks for being a part of Smooth.
1: Thank you. Yeah. Okay, so where do I just
0: stay right there, right?
1: Thank you.
0: See you, bye. Now, she's sorted. That's great. We also have some more good news. Bruno Mars is coming to Melbourne, and we've got the first tickets in town waiting for you in about 15 minutes.

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16: Melbourne's traffic on Smooth 91.5. 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A crash and rollover on the Princess Freeway, city-bound near Forsyth Road at Hoppers Crossing, left lane closed and heavy delays back past Snides Road through the Maltby Bypass. There's been a crash at Blackburn South on Middleborough Road, southbound at Fulton Road. Also breakdown on the Ring Road, Altona bound just after Ballarat Road has taken out the left lane. And another breakdown on the Tulla Freeway is city-bound before the Calder Freeway, taking up the left-hand lane. 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That's the latest traffic on Smooth 91.5.
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18: Good morning, I'm Maham Kashani with your 8 o'clock news. The number of Australians missing in the devastating Nepal floods has increased overnight from 35 to 39. In a statement, Foreign Affairs Minister Penny Wong says the government is rapidly mobilising consular and humanitarian support in response to the floods along the Nepal-China border, including through a $5 million assistance package for affected communities. More than 900 people are unaccounted for and at least 398 people have died in Nepal. Members of the Nepalese community have held a touching vigil in Digger's Rest. Hundreds gathered at a local temple for a prayer service last night, held by Hindu and Buddhist leaders. A home in Bonnybrook has gone up in flames overnight. It took almost an hour for firefighters to get the blaze on Lang Street under control. No one was home at the time and crews say the fire was accidental. The PM has intervened to head off a damaging internal Labour Party brawl by killing off a plan to slash the annual refugee intake by a third after reports the government had decided to cut the annual quota to 13,750. Anthony Albanese says it will stay at 20,000. And at least 4,000 FedEx workers across the country will go on strike today. The initial two-hour strike will commence later this morning as the company refuses to guarantee job security amid unsustainable workloads. Workers say further action will be taken if the company doesn't come up with a better offer. Updating sport. Melbourne has recalled vice-captain Jake Viney for his first AFL game of the season in tomorrow's do-or-die wildcard clash with Carlton at the MCG. Viney will take the field after playing just one VFL game to build match fitness, with Achilles and back problems having ruled him out for most of the year. The Western Bulldogs face Collingwood tonight at the G to open the wildcard round. Switching codes, and the Storm has scored 8 tries in a 46-20 demolition of the Broncos as their rivals bid farewell a number of departing players in disappointing fashion. Captain Adam Reynolds was one of a number of Broncos who waved goodbye to his adopted home ground, doing so from the sidelines after being ruled out by injury. And the Matildas will face Colombia in 2 matches ahead of next year's Women's World Cup, the first game to be played in Canberra on November 28.
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18: A shower or two with tops of 17. Partly cloudy tomorrow, 15. Overcast Sunday, cloud clearing Monday. Right now it's 10 and that's the latest on Smooth 91.5.
19: Thank you very much, Maham. Welcome along to Smooth 91.5. The news came out yesterday. Bruno Mars on his way to Melbourne with the Romantic Tour in February 2027. You can get ticket info and register for pre-sale now at livenation.com.au. And we, by great good fortune, have the first tickets in town up for grabs. Your chance to make them yours in about 10 or 15 minutes' time, I reckon. Right now, Friday Morning Melbourne gets underway with more music, less talk, and Lionel Richie dancing on the ceiling at Smooth FM.

0: Smooth 91.5, the Friday morning edition of the More Music Breakfast Show. The weekend almost here. It feels fantastic. Mr. Mister and Broken Wings. About 17 minutes past 8. What do you reckon? Let's do this.
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0: This is the biggest news in ages. Bruno Mars is finally coming back to Australia. It's been too long. February 27 brings his romantic tour to Melbourne. And you can get all the ticket info and register for pre-sale now at livenation.com.au if you would like. 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And a reminder too, by the way, tickets every day next week in breakfast as well. So if you like the Bruno tickets, dial us up. Do it quick on 1359.50 here at Smooth FM.
3: Melbourne's traffic on Smooth 91.5.
4: Census night was Tuesday, the 11th of August. There's still time to complete. 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There are heavy delays at Werribee and Hoppers Crossing with crash and rollover on the Princess Freeway citybound near Forsyth Road. Left lane remains closed and delays for traffic back past Snides Road. Once you get past there, a good run onto the Westgate Freeway and over the bridge this morning. There's been a crash at Blackburn South on Middleborough Road, southbound at Fulton Road, and a breakdown on the Ring Road Altona bound after Ballarat Road has blocked the left lane with delays building behind it. It's spring season at Freedom. 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Mike, that's the latest traffic on Smooth 91.5.
0: Thank you very much, Marty. And welcome along to a glorious Friday morning Melbourne. Blue sky, sunshine, just the way we like it, and a top of 17 degrees coming up. Tonight, however, maybe a couple of showers if you're heading off to the G for the Dogs is in Collingwood in the city now. 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

The news came out, we'd heard rumours, but nothing was confirmed until yesterday. Bruno Mars on his way to Melbourne for the Romantic Tour in February of next year. Every day next week at the More Music Breakfast Show.

0: you to come along and see him live. But first, cab off the rank today from Glen Waverley, it's Fiona.
1: Oh, hi, Mike. How are you?
0: I'm good. How's your Friday looking?
1: Sounding a lot better.
0: I reckon it might be. Look, let me cut the chase. Congratulations. You've got the first tickets in town for Bruno Mars.
1: Oh, thank you, thank you, thank you so much.
0: Man. It's going to be great. I mean, he came out here like, I think 2-3 years ago, but he only actually went to Sydney, never came to Melbourne. And I was like, what's going on?
1: I know. I'm so excited. I've never seen him, so I'm really, really, really happy.
0: Same. You and me, same boat. It's going to be great. So that's you, Bruno Mars, in February of next year.
1: Thank you again. Appreciate it.
0: The big question, however, is this. It's two tickets. Who's going with you?
1: Yep. I don't know. I've got two daughters, so they're going to have to be on their best behaviour. Oh, and okay. I'll pick one of them to
0: Why not? Good on you. Yeah. Work it.
1: Yeah.
0: Excellent. Well, in the meantime, you're done. You're dusted. Two tickets for Bruno Mars. Congratulations.
1: Thank you so much.
0: No worries. Have a great
1: day.
0: Thanks for being part of Smooth. Bye.
1: Okay, bye.

0: life.
1: Love your location, not your home. 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
0: 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Still delays on the Princess Freeway citybound at Hoppers Crossing with a crash and rollover. Just near Forsyth Road, left lane closed. And not far from there, another crash at Werribee on Geelong Road is citybound at Werribee Street North. A crash on the South Gippsland Freeway southbound after the Princess Highway is closed, the left-hand lane. Traffic heavy back to the Monash. And a crash at Blackburn South, still holding up Middleborough Road, southbound at Fulton Road. 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That's the latest traffic on Smooth 91.5.
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6: Good morning, I'm Maham Ghashani with your 8:30 news. Australian officials are arriving in Nepal amid the desperate search for those missing in flood-ravaged areas. The number of Aussies unaccounted for in the disaster has now risen to 39. More than 10,000 Nepalese police and military personnel are working to find hundreds of locals and foreign nationals still missing. Foreign Minister Penny Wong has told Today it's a massive and challenging situation.
16: We've got about 20 people on the ground. We are providing more assistance in terms of rapid response team to help with the humanitarian response and also more consular officers. We'll build on that over the coming days.
6: The federal government has announced a $5 million assistance package to help with recovery efforts. Members of the Nepalese community have held a touching vigil in Digger's Rest, hundreds gathering at a local temple for a prayer service last night held by Hindu and Buddhist leaders. A Liberal-led Senate inquiry into illicit tobacco is due to hand down its report today, with the chair saying it aims to create a blueprint for the government to tackle the issue. The inquiry says the report will be wide-ranging and also look at tax policy. It comes as a federal government refuses to reduce the tobacco excise, but both One Nation and members of the coalition have argued the measure is necessary to tackle the black market. At least 4,000 FedEx workers across the country will go on strike today. The initial two-hour strike will begin later this morning as the company refuses to guarantee job security amid unsustainable workloads. And teenagers are creating dodgy digital driver's licenses with a fake MyVicRoads app that makes them appear identical to the real thing. The Herald Sun reports they're using the fake IDs to purchase alcohol despite being underage. VicRoads says it takes driver license integrity seriously and is taking steps to have the fraudulent website removed. Updating sport. The first of two wildcard matches kick off tonight with the Western Bulldogs taking on Collingwood at the MCG. Carlton takes on Melbourne tomorrow evening. The Storm has thrashed the Broncos 46-20 in last night's Round 26 opener at Lang Park. Brisbane captain Adam Reynolds bid farewell to his adopted home ground in his final NRL game. And UEFA is preparing criminal proceedings against FIFA president Gianni Infantino over the now-scrapped plan to sell off stakes in the World Cup and its other competitions to private investors.
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2: Smooth weather.
6: A shower or two with tops of 17, partly cloudy tomorrow, 15, overcast Sunday, cloud clearing Monday. Right now it's 10 and that's the latest on Smooth 91.5.
4: 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Welcome along to Smooth 91.5. Are you feeling chipper about the last Friday of winter, the last weekend of winter? It looks absolutely spectacular at the moment, doesn't it? There are so many good things on the way this weekend in Melbourne, so make sure you get out and enjoy the very best of what a magnificent city has to offer. And hopefully the Blues come away from the match on Saturday night to win as well. Fingers crossed. Right now, more music, less talk. 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

0: Boon 91.5, the More Music Breakfast Show, Lip Sync, Caleb Frankston. Good morning, Funky Town. It's about 10 minutes to 9. Already the day is slipping by. Hey, we must wrap up soon. Before I do, though, I just want to mention a movie I went to see yesterday morning. It's The Dog Stars with Jacob Elordi and fellow Australian Guy Pearce, alongside Josh Brolin and Margaret Qualley. Jacob Elordi plays a part of Hig. He's a mechanic, a pilot, and he and his dog Jasper are sharing a remote fortified former airfield with Josh Brolin, his character Bangley, after some global sort of virus has wiped out almost the entire population, as per usual. Bangley is fine to just hunker on down there, while Hig is restless and wants to get out there and see what and who might still be roaming around the world. It is a very, very good movie. Sometimes I thought, like, Jacob Elordi, Wuthering Heights was a bit too, like, grimly intense, but in this, he's just a really good guy. And you like him a lot. One reviewer described it as a surprisingly optimistic and sincere post-apocalyptic neo-western, which ticks a lot of boxes. So I loved it a lot. I hope you will too. If you've got some time this weekend, check it out. It's The Dog Stars. It's in cinemas now.
1: Melbourne's traffic on Smooth 91.5.
2: Sydney Road, Brunswick is closed between Davies Street and Mitchell Street for tram works until Thursday, 3 September. Businesses remain open. Expect delays. Visit the Transport Victoria website. Mike, there's been a crash on the South Gippsland Freeway, just southbound after the Princes Highway. It's blocked the left lane and heavy delays there back along the Gippsland Freeway to the Monash. Reports of a crash at Werribee, Geelong Road, citybound at Werribee Street North. Moving well on the Tulla Freeway, inbound past the Ring Road, all the way to the Balti Bridge and Eastern Freeway. Great run from Springvale Road to Hoddle Street. Travel time just 13 minutes. 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That's the latest traffic on Smooth 91.5.
0: Thank you very much, Marty. Welcome to Friday morning in Melbourne, and it looks glorious. 17 degrees and sunshine for most of the day. Tonight, maybe a couple of showers coming through, then the weekend cooler. Tops of 15, it'll be cloudy, but there's no rain forecast. 12 degrees now with Rick Astley at Smooth 91.5.

On a cruising into Friday morning, Melbourne, Mariah Carey and Dream Lover to wrap up this week's edition of the More Music Breakfast Show. Over, done and dusted for another week. It's gone way too quickly. Back Monday with more of those Bruno Mars tickets up for grabs, which will be absolutely fabulous. I hope whatever you're doing over the course of the weekend, you have a brilliant time. Good to see four big Victorian teams in action at the G this weekend. Of course, go the Mighty Blues. Have a great time. I'll see you Monday. Bye for now.

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13: 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A crash on the South Gippsland Freeway is southbound after the Princes Highway, blocking the left lane. Traffic delays go all the way back to the Monash, though they are starting to ease. Still a crash being reported in Werribee with city-bound delays along Geelong Road as you approach Werribee Street North. And a good run on the Eastern Freeway inbound Springvale Road to Hoddle Street at just 13 minutes. minutes travel time. 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Bob Jane T-Marts, they'll look after you. That's the latest traffic on Smooth 91.5.
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14: Good morning, I'm Mahum Kashani with your 9 o'clock news. At least 39 Australians are among more than 1,500 people missing in Nepal after deadly flash floods. The Foreign Minister says a small group of Australian officials are in the disaster zone to help track them down. Penny Wong also unveiling a $5 million package to mobilise consular and humanitarian aid in the region. Flames have engulfed a two-storey house in Melbourne's northwest overnight. It took almost an hour for firefighters to get the blaze under control in Bonnybrook as the top floor collapsed onto the ground below. No one was home at the time and crews say the fire was accidental. State government insiders say Deputy Premier Gabrielle Williams deliberately avoided announcing a secret new levy on fares when she was Public Transport Minister. This comes as Premier Ben Carroll pledges to dump the 1% rail improvement charge after it was revealed by the state's financial watchdog as a key mechanism to help pay for the suburban rail loop. New research shows millions of Aussies skip specialist appointments due to high costs. The Australia Institute report reveals people on low incomes or in regional areas are most likely to miss out. Health economist Luke Slavomirsky says all Australians are being affected.
15: Our concern is that access to these important medical interventions is dictated not so much by medical need, but by people's ability to pay. And for us, that seems like it goes against the principles of Medicare, which is meant to ensure universal access.
14: And Harry Styles has paid tribute to Dolly Parton, completely revamping his set list at Madison Square Garden opening night. The entire arena lit up with a glowing sea of lights as thousands sang along to I Will Always Love You. Updating sport. The Demons have recalled vice-captain Jack Viney for his first AFL game of the season in tomorrow's do-or-die wildcard clash with Carlton at the MCG. Viney will take the field after playing just one VFL game to build match fitness, with injury having ruled him out for much of the season. The Western Bulldogs take on Collingwood at the G tonight to launch the wildcard round. To NRL, and the Storm has scored 8 tries in their 46-20 thumping of the Broncos at Lang Park last night, Brisbane bid farewell to a number of players, including captain Adam Reynolds, who waved goodbye to Lang Park from the sidelines after being ruled out by injury. And the Matildas will face Colombia in 2 matches ahead of next year's Women's World Cup, with the first game to be played in Canberra in November.
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12: Smooth weather.
14: A shower or two with tops of 17, partly cloudy tomorrow, 15, overcast Sunday, cloud clearing Monday. Right now it's 13, and that's the latest on Smooth 91.5.
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0: 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We'll do it again next Friday morning at 9 o'clock. 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
3: 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Just a few brake lights remain on the Westgate Citybound from the Balti into the Burnley Post Peak. Tramworks Brunswick Sydney Road closed between Moreland Road and Albion Street. Skip it, take Melville Road. And level crossing works in Dandenong. Cheltenham Road closed between Foster Street and Hammond Road. Your best alternative to Dandenong Bypass. A hint of patchiness for the Monash Citybound at Springvale Road. 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And that's the latest traffic on Smooth 91.5.
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4: Good morning, I'm Marianne Harris. The deadly landslide at the border of Nepal and Tibet is being described as a Himalayan tsunami with scenes of utter devastation. The death toll stands at over 380, with almost 1,500, including 39 Australians, still missing. As rescuers race to search for those alive, extraordinary tales of survival are emerging, as are stories of immense loss, with many witnessing their family members being swept away. The Australian government has announced a $5 million assistance package to help with recovery efforts. Foreign Minister Penny Wong says all efforts are being made.
5: We've got about 20 people on the ground. We are providing more assistance in terms of rapid response team to help with the humanitarian response, and also more consular officers. We'll build on that over the coming days.
4: Two men in Western Australia have been charged over a cyber attack that's affected over 1,000 global companies. The 21 and 23-year-old are accused of being in a syndicate that distributed malicious code through software updates. Authorities say the code let them steal user credentials and authentication materials. Unions are welcoming a Fair Work ruling to increase vehicle allowance payments for disability care workers. The rate will increase by 4 cents per kilometre to $1.05 to help absorb those rising